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2: 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Check him out. Here's our Vicksburg area weather. For tonight, clear and cool, down to about 60 for the low. For tomorrow, some early morning fog should burn off by about 9 o'clock in the morning, and then it'll be hot and sunny with a high around 91. That's the weather from V105.5.
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9: 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Check him out. Here's our Vicksburg area weather. For tonight, clear and cool, down to about 60 for the low. For tomorrow, some early morning fog should burn off by about 9 o'clock in the morning, and then it'll be hot and sunny with a high around 91. That's the weather from V105.5.
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2: 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Check him out. Here's our Vicksburg area weather. For tonight, clear and cool, down to about 60 for the low. For tomorrow, some early morning fog should burn off by about 9 o'clock in the morning, and then it'll be hot and sunny with a high around 91. That's the weather from V105.5.
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3: 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Check him out. Here's our Vicksburg area weather. For tonight, clear and cool, down to about 60 for the low. For tomorrow, some early morning fog should burn off by about 9 o'clock in the morning, and then it'll be hot and sunny with a high around 91. That's the weather from V105.5.
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1: 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Check him out. Here's our Vicksburg area weather. For tonight, clear and cool, down to about 60 for the low. For tomorrow, some early morning fog should burn off by about 9 o'clock in the morning, and then it'll be hot and sunny with a high around 91. That's the weather from V105.5.
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0: 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Check him out. Here's our Vicksburg area weather. For tonight, clear and cool, down to about 60 for the low. For tomorrow, some early morning fog should burn off by about 9 o'clock in the morning, and then it'll be hot and sunny with a high around 91. That's the weather from V105.5.
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5: 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Check him out. Here's our Vicksburg area weather. For tonight, clear and cool, down to about 60 for the low. For tomorrow, some early morning fog should burn off by about 9 o'clock in the morning, and then it'll be hot and sunny with a high around 91. That's the weather from V105.5.
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5: 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Check him out. Here's our Vicksburg area weather. For tonight, clear and cool, down to about 60 for the low. For tomorrow, some early morning fog should burn off by about 9 o'clock in the morning, and then it'll be hot and sunny with a high around 91. That's the weather from V105.5.
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4: 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Check him out. Here's our Vicksburg area weather. For tonight, clear and cool, down to about 60 for the low. For tomorrow, some early morning fog should burn off by about 9 o'clock in the morning, and then it'll be hot and sunny with a high around 91. That's the weather from V105.5.
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3: 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Check him out. Here's our Vicksburg area weather. For tonight, clear and cool, down to about 60 for the low. For tomorrow, some early morning fog should burn off by about 9 o'clock in the morning, and then it'll be hot and sunny with a high around 91. That's the weather from V105.5.
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1: 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Clear and cool this morning, 60 for our low. Some early morning fog burning off by 9. 91 the high this afternoon, V105.5.
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0: 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Clear and cool this morning, 60 for our low. Some early morning fog burning off by 9. 91 the high this afternoon, V105.5.
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1: 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Clear and cool this morning, 60 for our low. Some early morning fog burning off by 9. 91 the high this afternoon, V105.5.
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0: 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Clear and cool this morning, 60 for our low. Some early morning fog burning off by 9. 91 the high this afternoon,
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1: 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Clear and cool this morning, 60 for our low. Some early morning fog burning off by 9. 91 the high this afternoon,
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0: 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Clear and cool this morning, 60 for our low. Some early morning fog burning off by 9. 91 the high this afternoon, V105.5.
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1: 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Clear and cool this morning, 60 par low. Some early morning fog burning off by 9. 91 the high this afternoon, V105.5.
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0: 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Clear and cool this morning, 60 for our low. Some early morning fog burning off by 9. 91 the high this afternoon, V105.5.
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2: 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Clear and cool this morning, 60 for our low. Some early morning fog burning off by 9. 91 the high this afternoon, V105.5.
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0: 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Clear and cool this morning, 60 for our low. Some early morning fog burning off by 9. 91 the high this afternoon, V105.5.
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6: 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Clear and cool this morning, 60 for our low. Some early morning fog burning off by 9. 91 the high this afternoon, V105.5.
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3: 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Clear and cool this morning, 60 for our low. Some early morning fog burning off by 9. 91 the high this afternoon, V105.5.
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1: If you're an actress, you just landed a huge role in a movie, but you get a phone call and a DM and an email from the person that you're portraying on the big screen, the real life person begging you not to do it. How do you respond? Wait till you hear this story. 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
2: Now, Vicksburg's V105.5 News. I'm Randy Reynolds. A cyber attack on a website host used by government entities has taken down Madison County's website and affected 69 other Mississippi governmental websites, including Warren, Hines, and Clark counties. The Mississippi Department of Public Safety, the FBI, and Homeland Security are investigating. Vicksburg City government suffered from a ransomware attack October 1st. The public has not been informed yet whether a ransom was asked for or paid. Mayor Willis Thompson says progress toward getting back to normal is steady. Mayor Thompson, in a statement issued Friday, says cybersecurity experts are still actively engaged in assessing the affected systems and carefully restoring operations. The annual Governor's Job Fair in Vicksburg will be held tomorrow at the Vicksburg Convention Center from 9 a.m. till 1 p.m. Some companies will be hiring on the spot. And that's Vicksburg's V105.5 News. I'm Randy Reynolds.
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1: Hugh Hefner's widow doesn't want Jessica Biel to star in a movie that she thinks glorifies her late husband.
9: Which widow?
1: right. Well, it's a fictional widow that she'll be playing. So okay. This is Crystal Hefner, and I believe she was the last
9: widow. The last wife.
1: Yes.
9: Yeah.
1: I find this whole thing fascinating for a couple reasons. So in the movie, they're basically glorifying playmates in the Playboy Mansion. And even though Hugh Hefner isn't the main character, he's in the movie and he's played by Bill Pullman, right?
9: Okay.
1: So Crystal has sent messages to Jessica urging her not to take part because he had emotional distress on her, financial distress, physical abuse, the whole thing. I recently visited the gravesite of Hugh Hefner only because it's right next to Marilyn Monroe. And I don't know if I've
9: told
1: you
9: this. You're just a weirdo.
1: Story.
9: Like, you could have done something so much better with your time that day than visiting both those grave sites. But okay.
1: If you've never heard about where these people are buried, it's really fascinating because it's one of the most famous graveyards in all of the Hollywood area.
9: Right. And it's right there.
1: It's right in the middle of the city. And it has all these famous people that are buried there. And I have always been a big Marilyn Monroe fan. And for whenever I'm in the area and I have some time, I stop by Marilyn's grave. And without fail.
9: Every time without you stop. Fail, like you're a cousin or a niece.
1: I don't know.
9: Okay, so you're there.
1: So you're
9: at the gravesite, and Hugh Hefner assaulted you?
1: No. Hugh Hefner's dead. So he can't lay hands on me or he can't do anything like that. But I go to visit Marilyn's grave, and without fail, there's a million flowers always for Marilyn. And whenever I go, there's people there. When I went last time, a couple months ago, there was a mother there with her young child who had to be 6 years old. And she's just sitting on the bench in front of the Marilyn grave, and she's just sitting there staring at it. And I give her space and I wait because I think, you know, all right, like, you know, how long are you going to sit here? But while I was waiting and holding back to go and pay my respects and to show my daughters, because I had never taken my daughters there before, there was the grave next to her that had been purchased many years ago by Hugh Hefner.
9: Yes.
1: And the first thing I realized is there is not a single flower there. They have the holder, but there's nothing in there. Nobody thinks enough of Hugh Hefner, even though he's right next to Marilyn Monroe, overflowing with flowers, to bring him a single flower.
9: I don't know if I take all that from that. I mean, listen, what I would say is this. That's a complicated story that you know is going to be told. So I feel for Crystal Hefner and all the women that went through that process. I'm sure that there were horrific things that went on in that house. And just what we know and we've learned since then, like, wow, decades far behind on that. On the other hand, a fascinating situation that, again, somebody is going to tell that story. And with Jessica Biel there, you at least know that they're going to tell it to a certain degree of greatness, right? Whether they portray him as good or bad, they're going to do it well instead of just, you know, B-level whatever. So I don't know. That doesn't mean flowers for me at his gravesite. And I don't understand people introducing their 6 and 7 year olds to the character of Marilyn Monroe either. But, you know,
1: Character. She's a woman and she had a very difficult life and she should be respected. And if we're in the area, we stop and see the grave. Plus, there's so many other cool things there. I'm telling you, if you're going to visit a graveyard just because it's cool, that's the one to do it.
9: Yeah.
1: Merv Griffin is buried there. And on his headstone, it says, "I will not be right back after this message." I mean, that's funny.
9: That man created some of the best game shows and some of the best jingles of all time. It should play music like one of those birthday cards you open up. It's Anna and Raven on V105.5.

And somehow, here we are again. Mm. With the holidays coming up, can you not invite certain family members because of their political views? Here we go. Are you going to get the whole story? Then you'll decide who's right. Couples Court is coming up next. The best mix of classic hits, V105.5.

0: to you, yeah.
1: I got McDonald's money. I got McDonald's money.
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8: 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And now for your Monday weather. Sunny today with a near record high of 92, winds light and variable. Clear tonight with a low of 63. 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
1: One couple.
2: It makes me furious. I just don't get it.
3: This is what she wants to do.
1: One problem.
3: My daughter wants to do a spa weekend for her 16th birthday.
2: And I'm being deprived of going there because I'm a guy?
1: You decide the outcome.
0: All right, Gabby, you got to be happy to hear that, right?
3: Yeah, I mean, we can have a family dinner when we get back in town.
1: It's Couples Court on the Anna and Raven Show.
0: Every day a couple joins us. They let us know what their disagreement is about. And then it's up for you to decide who's right. Janelle and Evan. Janelle, what's going on?
4: So Evan and I are hosting Thanksgiving dinner for the first time this year, but he decided to invite his brother and sister-in-law. And usually that would be fine, except they're very politically opinionated, let's say. It's all they want to talk about, and I really did not want to deal with that this year. And he invited them anyway without properly consulting me.
0: It's interesting that this is already coming up.
5: Yeah.
0: Because
5: it seems earlier.
0: Well, I guess it's October. It's not that early.
5: It just shows you how people, they get so anxious about the situation. I'm sorry, did you say it was your first time you're inviting everybody for Thanksgiving? New house? Is that it?
4: Yeah, this is the first time Evan and I have.
5: Congratulations.
0: Okay.
5: On the house, anyways.
0: Where do you normally host Thanksgiving? Where do you usually go? Do you not normally spend it with his family?
4: Well, we usually spend it at my mom's.
0: Okay.
5: So this is both sides of your family would be invited to this holiday event?
4: Yes.
5: Evan, what's your side of this?
6: You know, Thanksgiving is my personal favorite holiday. So Thanksgiving has always been a pretty big deal for me. I do love going to Janelle's family's. It's always been a great time. But now that we're in a place ourselves, we're in a position to host, we had the conversation that it would be the more the merrier kind of situation to have as many friends and family as we can, because it is a pretty big life event for us. So naturally, I invited my brother, he's an immediate family member, and his wife, and I'm fairly disappointed. Janelle's response has been so big about this because, you know, it is the holidays, it is a time to see family, even if it's been a while, even if there is different opinions.
0: Is there a scenario, Evan, where you can just say to your brother, we would really appreciate it if you stayed away from politics? Because I could understand, like, you know you're crazy. So, like, when you're with your own family, you know how they are and it's fine. But mm-hmm. when you introduce them to the other side of the family that they may not spend a whole lot of time with,
5: yeah.
0: then I could understand why Janine is feeling apprehensive.
5: For sure, right? You want everybody to get along. You want a smooth day because it's already going to be busy for you as well. Would your brother be responsive to that if you just said, hey, listen, man, no politics that day?
6: My brother knows how important this relationship is to me and how I am really excited that we're, you know, we have a spot for ourselves and we have a place for people to come to us.
5: Sounds like a maybe.
0: That
5: sounds like a maybe.
6: He is very opinionated, yeah. and his wife is very opinionated as well. The hope is that there will be other people there who can connect with him on places that aren't politics, whether it's film, art, or movies, okay. sports. He's a sports guy.
0: Yeah.
5: All right. I mean,
6: feel like there's a way to tiptoe yeah. around it, you know?
5: You know, the only reason that I asked if this was, you know, a new home, because you mentioned it was your first time hosting, and when it's open house, kind of feels like it's open house to me, Anna, right? And that means that you get all that comes with it. You know, the crazy, the nutty, whatever. If you can kind of warn people or put a disclaimer, you could certainly ask them to tone it down. But if you don't send one invitation and everybody else gets invited, I don't know. That could be really hurtful.
0: Is Janelle out of line for saying you shouldn't have invited your brother?
5: Right.
0: And can you uninvite somebody after you've already invited them?
5: Wow, that's an interesting Thanksgiving. 1-800-330-9999. Whose side are you on? It's the Couples Court with Anna and Raven. Let's get back to the best mix of classic hits on V 105.5.

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7: Well, the other day, my buddy from Texas called me and said, Jerry, I want to come to your place over in Mississippi and go quail hunting. I said, well, man, you're going to have to hurry because the season's about to run out. And I'm fixed to go off on a 10-day tour. But you fly to Baton Rouge, Louisiana, I'll get Marcel Ledbetter to meet you. And Marcel will be your host, and he'll take you bird hunting. Well, my friend from Texas flew to Baton Rouge. Marcel met him. They drove up to Southwest Mississippi and went quail hunting on Jerry Clower's farm. They was having a good time. They'd been out there for about an hour, and a cottontail cornfield rabbit jumped up. Man from Texas said, Marcel, what in the world is that? Marcel said, that's a rabbit. A rabbit? Ha! Out in Texas, our rabbit's as big as that calf right young. Well, they went on hunting, and a little bit of coon dog come running by, a tree and walker. Man from Texas said, Marcel, what in the world's that? Said, that's a coon dog, a tree and walker. Ha! A dog? While out in Texas, our dog's as big as that cow, right, y'all? Well, come time to eat dinner, Marcel decided he'd ride my friend into Macomb, Mississippi, and take him to the dinner bell. Got a big Lazy Susan table, and you can pitch till you win. They're riding down the highway headed into Macomb and is going across Tangipaho River. A great big old turtle, loggerhead turtle, big as a dishpan, was coming across the highway. And just as they got up to him, he went down the bank toward the river. Man from Texas said, Marcel, what in the world is that? Marcel said, that's a tick.
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0: was upset because Evan invited his brother and obviously sister-in-law too. They are very political. They bring it up all the time. And Janelle's like, why did you invite him? Like, all my family's going to be there. It's going to be embarrassing. You should have had a conversation with me first.
1: Yeah. I mean, here's the thing though. It's the holidays, right? You're inviting both your families. So you're going to check off one person because you don't agree with their political views. I think that what I really understand here from Janelle's point of view is that it's her first time hosting, and she's got all sorts of stresses and anxieties about it always, right? Anyways, that's natural, and she just feels like this is a thing that she wants to kind of head off at the pass.
0: What do you think? Can you exclude somebody because they're not going to be quiet about their views? 1-800-330-9999. LaToya?
2: I'm on the guy side. I don't think that you should necessarily uninvite them. I just think that he should have a conversation with his brother and let him know, like, hey, this is, you know, our first time hosting. We want it to go smoothly. So maybe like a code word or something, because we all have those people in our family that you don't want to not
1: a safe word.
2: Have at your house, but you have to have them. Yeah. So, you know, you lock stuff up, you put stuff away, you give them a word like, hey, you know, and he can have a conversation with his wife as well about it and say, hey, you know, we just kind of got to tone it down a little bit. But I don't say not invite them. You know, family's family at the end of the day. It's Thanksgiving.
1: You know, Anna, it's strange to me how we've come to a point where it's so outlandish, number one, for us to imagine telling somebody to tamper down what they're saying and be polite and courteous, whereas before, everybody would just try and be courteous at all times. And also, we've come to a point where we have to worry about how offended everybody else is because one person doesn't close their mouth.
0: Am I the only one that's desensitized to this at this point?
1: Yeah, like
0: it just rolls
1: off
0: my back. Like, okay, yeah,
1: right.
0: Sure, whatever.
1: You guys go in the back room and have your wine back there. If you want to roll around on the yard, that's fine by me. I don't care anymore.
0: Whose side are you on? 1-800-330-9999. It's a couple's court.
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7: 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And now for your Monday weather. Sunny today with a near record high of 92. Winds light and variable. Clear tonight with a low of 63. 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

0: Can you uninvite somebody to your Thanksgiving dinner if it's your brother, by the way, and sister-in-law? If you know they're going to talk about politics and you think it's going to be a problem at the table? That's what's going on with Janelle and Evan. They're hosting their first Thanksgiving, and it's so crazy that we're here already and we're talking about it. And Janelle was upset when Evan said he invited his brother because all her family is going to be there too, and she's embarrassed. And she's like, they're going to start talking, and it's going to be so awkward, and can't we just have a normal thing and not have them there?
1: Yeah, I mean, listen, you'd love for everybody to just get along and everybody kind of keep it to themselves. She's already got that hostess anxiety, right? And she doesn't need some sort of wrench being thrown into the party here. So she goes, can't you just tell him, you know, not this time? And of course, he's like, no, that's my brother. And who cares anyways, right? I'll tell him to tamp it down, but, you know, whatever.
0: What do you think? Can you uninvite somebody because you know they're not going to be quiet about their political views? And I can't believe all these years later, we're still talking about the same thing.
1: So boring.
0: 1-800-330-9999. Siobhan?
2: I'm on the husband's side. Difficulties in today's political climate are everywhere. And I do think I agree with your point to speak to the brother before to try to keep his thoughts to himself in a courteous way to others to tamp down because it is very volatile right now. You have to have all family. I have a big family and Republican, Democrat, and in between. And we just agree that we don't talk about it and enjoy ourselves in other ways.
1: And Raven, hey, whose side are you on today?
3: I'm on the husband's side. I think my sister-in-law had the perfect solution, and it should be no big secret. My sister-in-law just said, no politics. She announced at the table, no politics. And it worked out fine. We didn't talk about politics because people can talk about politics after the party. You can even announce, if you want to talk about politics later after the party, come see me privately. That's fine. But no politics because I think everybody knows politics are on the tip of everybody's tongue. Yeah. And it's a sore spot for a lot of people. So
0: I think people are tired.
1: Yeah, I'm bored.
0: People are tired of
1: it. I'm bored.
0: Yeah.
1: It doesn't change anything.
3: Yeah.
1: Nothing changes. So we're all feeling the frustration of that. And I don't care who you were rooting for. You got to be feeling that, man. You know, you just you have
3: to. We're tired of talking about it.
1: You have to. What's the point, right? What's on TV?
4: The verdict is in. Jury foreman, what are the results?
0: Evan, our audience agreed with you. You have to invite your brother. Janelle, I understand why it's uncomfortable. Everybody understood where you were coming from. But Evan, you have to have a talk with him. You have to explain that because her family is going to be there, it would mean a lot to you to stay away from politics because it would make everybody happy. And hopefully you keep your fingers crossed and hold your breath.
5: Yeah. And I think if with proper seating arrangements, if I have the right person next to them, I think there's a way we can avoid it too, and or at least have
0: kids
5: a mediator.
0: Put them at the kids' table.
1: No, give heads up, right? I mean, Janelle, your family probably knows Evan's brother. They know what they're getting to when they sit next to him. I mean, I have a very good friend, associate Anna. He's got doctor in front of his name. And he always tells me, accept what you know is going to happen. Don't be worried about it happening. And then just you'll have a better way of reacting when it does happen. Right. Mm-hmm. So, Janelle, just know that at some point, inevitably, his brother is going to say something.
0: Yep.
1: If you're not waiting for that pin to drop, that shoe to fall, then you're going to handle it so much better. It won't cause tension for you. And just say to your sister, your family, whatever, and just say, listen, you know his brother's crazy.
0: He's crazy. So, both of them. You know what I mean?
1: But,
0: crazy.
1: But it's Thanksgiving, right? And,
0: yes.
1: You know, everybody can embrace that a little bit on the holidays.
0: Yeah, the holidays are all about being uncomfortable. So there you go.
1: Right.
0: Yeah. If you have a problem too, send an email, couplescore@annonraven.com. It's Anna and Raven on V 105.5.

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1: Now, Vicksburg's V105.5 News. I'm Randy Reynolds. A cyber attack on a website host used by government entities has taken down Madison County's website and affected 69 other Mississippi governmental websites, including Warren, Hines, and Clark counties. The Mississippi Department of Public Safety, the FBI, and Homeland Security are investigating. Vicksburg City government suffered from a ransomware attack October 1st. The public has not been informed yet whether a ransom was asked for or paid. Mayor Willis Thompson says progress toward getting back to normal is steady. Mayor Thompson, in a statement issued Friday, says cybersecurity experts are still actively engaged in assessing the affected systems and carefully restoring operations. The annual Governor's Job Fair in Vicksburg will be held tomorrow at the Vicksburg Convention Center from 9 a.m. till 1 p.m. Some companies will be hiring on the spot. And that's Vicksburg's V105.5 News. I'm Randy Reynolds.
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0: called trash day. It's when you go through your social media accounts and you block people that you don't want to follow anymore.
1: Yeah.
0: It's not even unfriending them or whatever. It's just blocking them. You're like, I never want to know that you exist ever again.
1: Okay.
0: And I was giggling about it because I was just having a conversation with a bunch of my girlfriends and we were talking about one of my friends blocks anybody that does this one thing on social media. And it shows how you can truly be the grammar police.
1: Okay.
0: It's coming up next.
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6: 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And now for your Monday weather. Sunny today with a near record high of 92, winds line variable. Clear tonight with a low of 63. 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

0: trash day. It's a day that you're supposed to go through your social media accounts and block and get rid of all the negative people that you don't want to follow anymore and you don't want them to know that you exist.
1: You know, when your digital life is so much a part of, like, you know, your mental headspace and your mental desktop, I get it, right? Mm-hmm. Clear it off. Get it cleaned up. You'll feel better about it.
0: I was curious because I'm like, who have I blocked? Well, and for some reason in my mind, I'm like, I never block anybody.
1: Yeah.
0: I went to my Instagram page, Raven producer Justin, and I looked and I have 16 people blocked on my Instagram.
1: Okay, wait a minute. How many of these are ads and how many of these are actual people?
0: Well, I think that they're all regular people. So if somebody is really mean in like the comments or whatever, mm-hmm. I usually will just block them. And
1: they make it personal.
0: Right.
1: If somebody makes it personal.
0: Yeah. If they say things that are really mean or like they attack you.
1: Say anything about my kids, anything like that, it's
0: right.
1: over.
0: You're
1: right.
0: out. Yeah. And you don't get unfriended. You get blocked. So,
1: yeah.
0: But I'm going through. I don't even know who these people are.
1: Okay.
0: Who's Fat Bottom Ghoul?
1: Mm-hmm.
0: Fat Bottom Ghoul? What did she do to me that I'm so mad at her? And I almost want to unblock her to see what her problem is.
1: You know it's her. You know it's a her.
0: Yeah, I can see the picture when I go to your blocked things.
1: All right.
0: Justin, who have you blocked recently?
2: Mostly some ex-coworkers for various jobs that I've had in the past. I've always had a part-time side hustle here and there.
0: Yeah.
2: A lot of times, unfortunately, you have a difference of philosophy or opinion, and you don't always get along with everybody. But then I've found that when I've left the jobs in multiple circumstances, some of those coworkers have started following me on socials.
1: Yeah.
2: And I go, I don't want you knowing anything about me anymore.
0: Right.
2: We're not there.
1: We've disconnected that part of our lives.
2: You don't get to know me now, so goodbye.
1: So wait a minute. Are these people you had conflict with or people that you were cool with? Because, I mean, if you were cool with people at a past job.
2: No. Mostly any kind of, like, minor friction. But still, like, just no one that I would ever pursue, like, hey, let's keep in touch. No, thank you.
1: Yeah. That's that quiet hate thing where they keep tabs on you, right? Yeah. And then they, you know, envy you or hate you from a sideline.
0: Sometimes I have old coworkers that I don't have a problem with them.
2: Yeah.
0: But I also like am tired of seeing their stuff and I don't want to see them anymore. And I always like you can't block them because then they know. Like they'll eventually figure it out and then they're like, what did I do to her? And it's like, I don't know. I just want you out of my life now.
1: Yeah.
0: Yeah.
1: But you do have a couple coworkers that you don't, you know, particularly care for.
0: I mean you have to like I feel like it's like an obligation you have to.
1: Yeah.
0: Oh, I know why I blocked this person. Mm-hmm. When people put like Corinthians, and they put like a Bible quote in their thing.
1: And but you're a religious person.
0: No, I'm a very religious person.
1: Yeah.
0: But then they're still mean to people on social media. And you want to hide behind Corinthians? No, thank you. I will block you. For me, that's a big thing. One of my girlfriends, we were just talking about this. She cannot stand when people use all lowercase letters when they post.
1: Oh, it's I can't. Like, I don't like that either.
0: They've just gotten rid of capital letters.
1: And she don't
0: says
1: use
0: she blocks them.
1: Punctuation the right way.
0: Right.
1: That drives me nuts.
2: So unless
1: I've got you all beat.
2: 19th century poet.
1: I've got you all beat right now. Okay. I had to block a family member recently. Mm-hmm. And it is because he fell in love with somebody else. And then he dissed.
0: I mean, that's normal.
1: No, it's not normal because the other person that he fell in love with is not a real person.
0: Oh.
1: He got, like, catfished, and this is a grown adult.
2: Oh, my.
1: This is not a 20-year-old living in somebody's basement. This is an adult with three kids and whatnot, and it's, like, crazy, and I got a message, and he's like, I hope we're going to still be cool. Like, I don't know.
0: You fell in love with a catfish person.
1: Like, listen, even if I want to be cool with you, I can't be cool because it hurts other people in my family. And then, like, I run into other cousins, whatnot, and they're like, "Can you believe?" And I'm like, "What?
0: That's wild."
1: Yeah,
2: no, thank
1: that's
2: you.
1: The last person I blocked. Legit.
0: Okay, that's
1: the rest
0: fine.
1: Are regular coworkers, exes, all that stuff. That's different.
0: Who's the last person you blocked on social media, and why? 1-800-330-9999.
1: Don't message me.
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0: I'm looking over my blocked list on Instagram. So today's trash day. Today is the day that you're supposed to go through your social media, get rid of all the people that are negative and that have caused you harm or whatever.
1: Yeah, just toxicity.
0: And I don't remember, like, why did I even block these people? So I'm going through them and I blocked Pam with a limo. That's her handle, Pam with a limo. And it says women owned limo service. And I'll tell you a problem I have. I don't like if you're not a girl's girl. If women are really criticizing other women,
1: yeah, they're tearing other women down.
0: I block them. And especially for a woman like that, you're a woman-owned business. What you doing, lady?
1: Well, you can't trumpet it and be virtuous about it, and then be judgmental on everybody else. That's hypocritical.
0: Yes.
1: Yeah, I block hypocrites.
0: There you go.
1: I like that.
0: Yeah.
1: Yeah.
0: One of my girlfriends blocks anybody that doesn't use proper grammar.
1: By the way, there's no appeal process here either, right? Block you once. If I've come to the point where I've blocked you, that's forever. You're forever in the block zone.
0: 100%, because I don't even remember the last time I looked at my block page since today when it came up.
1: You never emerged from that.
0: No. Who was the last person you blocked and why? Besides political, we get that. 1-800-330-9999.
1: It's Anna and Raven on V105.5.

0: This is the Did You Know Mississippi, and I'm Emily Tillman. Did you know perhaps the most haunted chapel in Mississippi is in Madison? The Chapel of the Cross was originally built as a house of worship for the Johnstone family on the now-destroyed Annandale Plantation. The chapel is still in operation, but not all of its visitors are of this world. The Johnstone family's youngest daughter, Helen, was engaged to be married to Henry Gray Vick, who was descended from the founder of Vicksburg. On May 17, 1859, Vick was killed in a duel in Mobile, Alabama, and the body was brought back to Annandale to be buried to the rear of the church. Helen Johnstone was completely distraught and attended the funeral in her wedding dress, and seemingly taking her misery beyond the grave, can be seen weeping over his tombstone to this day. Even creepier, the former caretaker who snapped one day and killed his wife in the church hung himself from the rafters of the church. Some have said they have seen bloodstains on the chapel floor. Other strange occurrences, like the organ playing with no one playing it and maniacal giggling in the air. You can visit the chapel, but it's locked up every day at 6 p.m. so the spirits can have their privacy. And that's been Did You Know Mississippi? I'm Emily Tillman.
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3: 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And now for your Monday weather. Sunny today with a near record high of 92, winds light and variable. Clear tonight with a low of 63. 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

0: Today's trash day. It's when you're supposed to go through your social media accounts and block and unfriend all the people that are just bringing negativity into your life.
1: Who knew? But you know what? Setting aside a day so that you can clean up your social life, it makes sense.
0: I'm going through my blocked profiles on my Instagram page. I have 16 people blocked, which was surprising to me.
1: Okay.
0: And I'm trying to figure out, who are these people and why did I block them? Ray Daniels, a.k.a. Ray Bone Killa. He's a skateboarder, commercial driver, xenomorph breeder. I don't even know what that means.
1: Neither do I.
0: But right there, it's probably why I've blocked him. I only block people that say really mean things or are very mean to women. Like, that's really my big thing.
1: Okay, I mean, those are two valid things. They make sense. Obviously, he must have said something out of sorts at some point.
0: Who did you block? And why? 1-800-330-9999.
2: I block Sadie Sink, but I blocked her on accident.
0: Who's Sadie Sink?
1: From Stranger Things? You were friends with Sadie Sink?
2: No, I blocked her because I thought she was Sydney Sweeney. I got their names mixed up, so okay. I was very mad at her for the longest time.
1: Yeah.
0: Everybody's mad at Sydney Sweeney right now. Me and Raven were just talking about this.
1: I'm not mad at her.
0: I'm
1: totally fine with her.
0: No, I don't like it. If you're not familiar with Sydney Sweeney, she is an actress, and she just created a very provocative commercial campaign. What is it for?
1: It's not even. She's naked.
0: She's not provocative.
1: No, everybody's done it before.
0: Let's just say
1: women just don't love Sydney Sweeney.
0: Women back decades.
1: Oh, that's get out of here! You don't even know what the campaign is, and you're worried about how she took
0: something
1: you back.
0: With basketball. I know is she's holding a basketball over her chest. Now, what poor Sadie Sink did, whoever she is, I feel very bad that you accidentally blocked her instead.
1: Lenny, tell us who's the last person you blocked and why.
3: I blocked my godmother. She threw an uppercut to my uncle at my wedding while I was getting into the car on the way out in front of the church.
1: I mean, in front of the church.
0: That's a good reason to block someone.
1: And before the reception.
0: Did the photographer get it?
3: No, but I remember seeing my dad break it up as I was getting in the car, and I thought it was the funniest ever.
1: Oh my God. How crazy is that? What is the issue?
0: Yeah.
3: I mean, listen, she's got some personal issues, you know. She's all the way in Canada, so I'm like, there's some stuff going on over there that's kind of crazy from what I hear from my Canadian side of the family. Yeah. And I'm like, you know what, I'm cool.
1: You're right.
3: Being way over here and just... I wish you the best.
1: Well, let's impose a tariff and let's settle this.
0: You know what we'll do? We'll rename the lake.
1: That's right. We're going to rename her town. That's what we'll do. Thanks for the call.
0: Thanks, Lenny.
1: Karen, tell us, last person you had to block, who was it and why?
4: Oh, gosh, my mother.
1: What?
0: Oh, no. Why?
4: Because she's 85 and she really doesn't know what she's doing on her phone.
0: Yep.
1: Okay.
4: So she's like randomly sending reels. She doesn't know she's sending.
0: Yep.
4: She thinks when she's on someone's page that they're texting her.
1: Yes. Right, that it's
4: she
1: private.
4: She sends them messages in their comments that are like, it's just painful.
0: I really didn't have a phone.
1: Oh.
0: Yeah. And my dad, I tell him all the time that he's sending me these things and he tells me I'm lying.
1: He denies it.
0: He DMs me. TikToks to my Facebook Messenger. I don't even know how that happens. I don't even know that that's a thing.
1: Oh, man.
0: And he tells me it's not true.
4: I know.
0: Yeah.
4: My mother says, and she'll say, something's wrong with my phone.
1: Right, right. Yep. You know what you should do? We should give Anna's dad your mom's phone number, and the two of them can text each other.
0: Yeah. Here's the problem,
4: Karen. That would be great.
0: Karen, your mom is 85. My dad is 65. It's a big difference.
1: Well, you know, I mean, they'll just keep each other's inbox busy.
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1: Now, Vicksburg's V105.5 News. I'm Randy Reynolds. A cyber attack on a website host used by government entities has taken down Madison County's website and affected 69 other Mississippi governmental websites, including Warren, Hines, and Clark counties. The Mississippi Department of Public Safety, the FBI, and Homeland Security are investigating. Vicksburg City government suffered from a ransomware attack October 1st. The public has not been informed yet whether a ransom was asked for or paid. Mayor Willis Thompson says progress toward getting back to normal is steady. Mayor Thompson, in a statement issued Friday, says cybersecurity experts are still actively engaged in assessing the affected systems and carefully restoring operations. The annual Governor's Job Fair in Vicksburg will be held tomorrow at the Vicksburg Convention Center from 9 a.m. till 1 p.m. Some companies will be hiring on the spot. And that's Vicksburg's V105.5 News. I'm Randy Reynolds.
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4: 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And now for your Monday weather. Sunny today with a near record high of 92, winds line variable. Clear tonight with a low of 63. 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

0: Michelle Boylestein is the executive director of the Halloween and Costume Association. Michelle, we'll get to the kids' costumes in just a second, but I think now more than ever, it's commonplace for adults to get dressed up too for Halloween, right?
1: Yes, absolutely. And not just for Halloween, a lot of adults just love to have costumes throughout the year as well.
2: I know people get fired up for like their favorite show or the comic convention, cosplay. That's all a thing. But I can't imagine having a costume for every month. Just myself anyways. Maybe I'd do the Four Seasons.
1: I'm sure there's a costume for that.
0: So, Michelle, what are going to be the most popular costumes for adults this year? Because I would have to think that Dolly Parton has to top the list.
1: I would think so, too. There are a lot of character costumes that adults like to do. They also enjoy some of the fun stuff that if they have children that they want to participate in, too, and do like a Halloween theme for the whole family. Toy Story, because the Toy Story movie came out this year. K-pop Demon Hunters is still popular. And then Spider-Man. And it's a little bit of regular classic costumes. You know, the witches, the vampires, the ghosts.
0: How do costume designers predict what characters are going to become popular? Because they have to figure it out months and months before we actually get to Halloween season.
1: Well, actually years in advance, because if they're going to produce it and then put it out on the shelves for the retailers, they've already sold that product to the retailers in maybe the December and January time period. And then they go and manufacture those units that they've sold. And then it's shipped to a retailer in July.
2: You know, those licensed costumes you talked about, like, you know, you could see that with a big movie release. You know, everybody can see Toy Story is on the schedule, right? Spider-Man is on the schedule, as you mentioned, biggest movie, you know, in U.S. box office history this year. So we could predict that there were going to be kids for that. The rest of it, you got to be a little clairvoyant, I guess. You got to be like, I think that's going to be cool. Maybe.
0: You know, speaking of like the trends, the inflatable costumes became such a hit because they were so out of the ordinary. One, are inflatable costumes still going to be big this year or has it run its course? And two, are there any trends that are like that that we're going to see in the future, like different kind of takes on costumes?
1: Well, the inflatable ones are really cool and they're still around. And I think that they are going to be popular again this year, depending on, you know, what character that they use. And as for future, I think it just goes with what the manufacturers see the consumers wanting to purchase the most. They see that demand, then they come up with ideas. And each year they kind of outdo themselves from the other. Although you'll still have the standard ones, like the ghost face that came from Scream, and that's still popular after all these years. So, you know, some of them are just going to come and not go away.
0: Michelle is the executive director at the Halloween and Costume Association. Happy Halloween, Michelle.
1: Thank you. You too.
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0: 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And now for your Monday weather. Sunny today with a near record high of 92, winds light and variable. Clear tonight with a low of 63. This is V105.5.
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2: You have a question for the Parent Panel? 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
0: What's today's question, Anna?
2: It's all about potty training today.
0: Well, we can expect some splashback on this.
2: It was from a mom who says, my three-year-old only poops in his pants. And when he's done, he will tell you I pooped because he wants to be changed. But he hides when he does it. We can't find him. We know that that's what he's doing. Help.
0: This is basically our life right now. Jaden is at that age. He's not quite three yet at this point, but he's uncomfortable with us knowing that he's doing his business. And then after he will tell us, but he'll go to the potty for everything else, just not that.
2: I think this is a common thing that happens to a lot of parents.
0: Yeah, but what do you do?
2: All right, let's check in with our first member of the parent panel, Krista. She's got a one-year-old, a five-year-old, an 11-year-old, a 16-year-old, and a 22-year-old. She's been through this quite a bit. When you were on with us last time, Krista, you sent me an email afterwards. Correct me if I'm wrong. You were like, I'm sorry if I sound disheveled. One of my kids had dog food in their mouth. True or false?
5: I was trying to answer the question and I see him chilling and I'm like, okay.
0: Fresh Pet just smells so good. You know, when you first open it up, it's fragrant.
2: For future reference, Krista, you can say, my kid's eating dog food. Hold on one second.
0: Yeah, let's pause there for a moment. Right.
5: Funny enough, the one that's about to drive, he was doing it when he was like 3 and 4 and we found out he was full of stool. He was constipated. I guess he wasn't as comfortable sitting there all that long time to go to the bathroom. He'd rather just like go in the corner, take care of it, and be like, hey, I'm done. He had to get on stuff to clear him out a little bit. And then he used the toilet like regular, like nothing.
0: In a matter of 2-3 days, mm-hmm. If you're just concentrating on something, you can get over that anxiety about it, right? And create a routine. I mean, let's be real. Mm-hmm. Plenty of people that are adults can't go to the bathroom with other people in their presence. So especially when mm-hmm. you're potty training, a lot of parents, we don't send the kid into the bathroom by themselves. You're like sitting there with them and going, you can do it while they're there. And how awkward is that? Right.
5: Yeah, that is,
0: yeah, it's awkward, right? For some kids, that might be soothing. For other ones, it's a nightmare.
2: We did the naked weekend. Yeah. You have to plan it in advance because you can't leave the house.
0: Well, I would imagine so.
5: No.
0: Do that everywhere. Yeah.
2: All right, Krista, great advice as always. Thank you so much for taking our call and being part of the parent panel.
5: Thank you.
2: Hey, Savannah, it's Anna and Raven.
0: Welcome back, Savannah.
2: We need to talk toilet. We got to talk potty training.
6: All right, I'm ready.
2: All right, so your kids are 8 and 13 years old, so you have been through this.
6: I have also have 3 dogs, and I'm going to tell you, with potty training, it's the same. You don't want to use punishment. You want to reward them. So I recommend either going to the dollar store and getting a bunch of little toys or stickers or some kind of reward system and tell them if they, you know, go in the potty that they'll get this reward. And, of course, do not give it to them unless they go to the bathroom in the potty, no matter how much, like, you know, they beg for it. You could use food if you want to, but just some kind of high reward system.
0: Incentive is big.
2: Savannah, how long do you think it took for you to potty train both your kids?
6: Probably about a month of like continuous, especially with the poop. That's I don't know what it is about pooping, but it's hard. It is harder to get them to go to the bathroom. I don't know what it is about that.
2: And the big question, do you believe in pull-ups for the overnights?
6: Just for overnight. But if you're trying to potty train, then I would just recommend like the thicker underwear. So you want them to like feel uncomfortable when they go to the bathroom on themselves mm-hmm. and like discourage them from wanting to do that. Because a pull-up, it's the same as a diaper.
0: Thanks, Savannah.
2: Yeah, thanks, Savannah. Always helpful. We appreciate it. We're going to have Nick from the parent panel. He's coming up next. Let's get back to the best mix of classic hits on V105.5.

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0: takes a village to raise your children, and we've created that village here on the Anna and Raven Show, the parent panel. 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But today's question comes from a mom who's dealing with a child having difficulty with potty training. They will not go number two in the potty, and they go and they hide when they do it.
1: Mm.
0: Such a common issue. Right. I didn't realize so many parents deal with this.
1: Yeah, how do you get over the hump, though?
0: Right. Savannah and Krista just gave some great advice, and we're going to have Nick, a dad's perspective. He's coming up next. 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
4: 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And now for your Monday weather. Sunny today with a near record high of 92. Winds light and variable. Clear tonight with a low of 63. 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
0: It takes a village, and we've created that village. If you would like to be part of the Parent Panel, you don't need any actual expert experience. You just need to be a mom or a dad. You can sign up at annaandraven.com. And if you have a question for the Parent Panel, you can submit it there as well. Today, it's all about potty training. An email came in, and mom says that her three-year-old son will only go to the bathroom in his pants. When he's done, he tells you he did his business in there, smiles, but he hides when he does it, refuses to use the potty. What do you do?
4: Yeah, it's not real progress yet. Nick, thanks for joining us today. Welcome back.
5: Oh, yes.
0: Nick's kids are 8, 9, and 10. So you're beyond it. You got through it. You survived.
4: No, what did you do? How did you handle it?
5: Well, two of them were pretty easy. Our middle child, he just did not like the idea of just pooping. I don't know why it was that. He could go pee in a potty all he wanted. He got really good. Daniel Tiger was a big deal at that time, and they had a potty training episode. That was all okay. But for some reason, he decided that pooping was not okay. He would just hold it. Mm-hmm. So we went the other route of having to deal with like constipation, things like that. I think what finally happened was it just kind of clicked for me. Yeah, you know, I don't like how this feels, so I guess I'll go do this.
4: I guess it's not really a big mystery. Savannah touched on that too, is that feeling it against your skin obviously is not pleasant, right? Mm-hmm. And so once you get to that point of it where it's no longer, you know, for lack of a better word, dumping in a pot out of your diaper, then you decide like, this isn't for me. Mm-hmm. I'm not going to live life this way. What a big boy, big girl decision at that time where you're just like, I am going to evolve here.
5: Yeah, exactly.
0: Nick, you bring up a good point that we also heard about earlier. Sometimes like they're so nervous and they're so scared because they're different. They're holding it in and it's causing all the constipation issues. I remember the Culturelle was the big thing. You had to buy the Culturelle packets and like mix it in with a little bit of water to help them out. That's a good thing to remember, is that because of their nervousness and all that, they're holding it in, making it more difficult for them, which is why they're acting out and holding it in and hiding in a corner this way.
4: I mean, I can remember being a kid and apple juice was part of the plan because it just had that same type of effect. Remember that with my sister? I remember that with my baby brother.
0: All right, so Nick, any advice? Last piece of advice for this mom that's going through this right now.
5: One of the things we did try was the like every hour on the hour, sitting them on the potty, trying to get them to go. I like saying rewards. I like being able to give my kids something nice, but also cheer them on. Oh, look at that. You pooped in the potty. Great day.
0: Yeah.
5: And behavior charts have proven some help there. I heard about this TikTok trend where you sit the kid down and let them blow bubbles.
0: Oh. Huh.
5: And apparently it helps them relax. Yeah. You know, bubbles are really good for kids.
4: And it's like when you sneeze and fart at the same time.
0: That's disgusting. But I hate to admit it because I feel like it makes me sound like a terrible mom. But a lot of times I would let Dakota go into the bathroom with her iPad because once her mind got off of what was happening, or I have to give her I have to give her injections every 2 weeks, and I have her watch the iPad just to kind of distract her so we can get through it. I mean, it works.
5: Oh, yeah.
4: Good advice.
5: Oh, that's not bad parenting. That's just a nice tool that we have in this day and age.
0: Yeah, survival. That's what we call it. Also, the potty watch. I forgot about the potty watch. Like, it would go off every
4: hour.
0: The
4: frequency.
0: Yeah, to make them go and try.
4: I mean, I know you love it when we compare dogs to kids, but with puppy training, it's the same type of thing. You open the slider and you go, okay, you can do it. What if you put them in the backyard and was like, you can totally do this?
0: Great advice, Nick. Thank you so much for joining us, as always.
4: So what's the verdict, Anna?
0: I think there's a lot of good options here. Making sure that there's not an issue with constipation. You can use the potty watch. Do the incentives.
4: Right. I do like rewards.
0: Setting a stage where they feel comfortable and giving them a lot of verbal encouragement when they do it correctly.
4: Yeah, and distractions. I think that could be helpful, too.
0: Absolutely. Let's get back to the best mix of classic hits on V105.5.

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1: It's just another Potty Monday, Raven. That's what it is.
0: It seems like a lot. There's been a lot going on here. But, you know, these are real life scenarios that you're going to have to deal with. So we might as well be talking about it.
1: So there was an email that came into the parent panel asking for advice on what to do when your child won't go number two on the potty and you're trying to train them. And we had a lot of great advice. If you missed any of it, you could catch up with the podcast page at annonraven.com. But ultimately, once they get past the going in the diapers and learning how to be potty trained, they're eventually going to have to use a public toilet. What do you do in that situation? What's your protocol when you bring your child to a public bathroom? That's coming up next.
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0: you, yeah.
1: I got McDonald's money. 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
2: 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And now for your Monday weather. Sunny today with a near record high of 92, winds light and variable. Clear tonight with a low of 63. 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
1: Just another potty Monday, Raven. That's what it is.
0: And we've done a lot of talking on this,
1: that's
0: right?
1: True.
0: We've spent a lot of time here.
1: If you missed it earlier, the parent panel received a question from annaonraven.com asking, what do you do when your three-year-old won't go number two and they keep going in their pants and they go and they hide and they do it behind the couch? And I think every parent has had to deal with that at some point, right?
0: Yeah, you know, I mean, we're making a lot of jokes here, but it does make sense to normalize things for our kids, right? Because these are real anxieties and real things that people deal with every day.
1: Of course. But once
0: you can do this, you're in the car right now, you can do this.
1: But one of the things that happens after they master actually going to the potty is ultimately they're going to have to use a public bathroom.
0: That's a whole different ball game.
1: I remember when I was a kid, my mom used to make me stand on the toilet, stand and crouch and go. And I thought about it as I got older. I'm like, my dirty sneakers were on that toilet.
0: You think the sneakers were the problem?
1: Well, that was gross that we did that, right?
0: I mean, it was gross before you got there, but sure.
1: How do you prepare a public toilet for your child? I know what I do. 1-800-330-9999.
0: I don't believe that my wife has touched the seat with her seat her whole life.
1: It's hard for kids to hover, though. They're not tall enough. Their legs aren't big enough yet.
0: Kim, what do you do?
2: So whenever my kids go to the bathroom, you know, I make sure that it's clean first. I inspect it.
1: Right.
2: And then I set the little toilet paper nest. Mm-hmm. And, you know, I stand right outside the door so that if they have any troubles or anything, I'm right there for them.
1: The nest is very, very popular and also something that I do. I just wrap it several times with toilet paper all the way around.
0: Yeah.
1: The thing that's aggravating to me, Kim, and I don't know if you have the problem too, is that it always seems to slip or a little bit goes off and there's still exposure to the butt cheek.
0: So wait a minute. You're physically wrapping it around the seat? Because now you got to clean the top of the seat and the under the seat. I mean, laying it on there?
1: Yeah, you're laying it all around.
0: Oh, no. So, okay, that's different to me. Yeah. Laying it on there is popular technique. And here's the thing. If you go and put your butt on the seat super quick, guess what? You make wind. You push air and it throws the back one right off of there.
1: And you just got to do the best you can. But I don't leave the room. I'll stay in that tight stall the whole time.
0: And be
1: time.
0: Like, go for it.
1: Yeah.
0: And cheer them on.
1: Sometimes I have to turn and face the corner. They'll be like, I need privacy, Mom. And I'm like, you know, we're in like 2 square feet. I mean, so I'll just turn and face the corner of the little tiny cube. But you know what? I'm not walking out of
0: this
1: there.
0: This makes me feel uncomfortable.
1: Walter, how about you? You're taking your kids to the bathroom. Is there a protocol?
3: So, well, I'll tend to take like a little small disinfectant spray and I'll just spray around the rim of the seat. And then I'll hover over the bathroom stall to make sure they're fine and everything is okay with them. You know, I get real paranoid.
1: Wait, you spray it with the hand?
0: He's got a pocket Lysol.
1: Yeah.
0: I mean, if you got a sanitizer, why not?
1: But does that work to spray your hand sanitizer on a toilet seat?
0: No, I mean, if you got like a hand sanitizer, you're using like a Lysol.
3: It's like a little hand sanitizer spray, Lysol one.
1: But I don't know. Let's find out.
0: It works in his brain.
1: I know
0: I couldn't go to the bathroom with people even listening to me. So you standing on the toilet in the stall next to it or just peering over the like, you know, plastic wall that's around me, it's not cool, Dad.
1: I asked, can I disinfect a toilet seat with a hand sanitizer spray?
0: Mm-hmm.
1: Yes, in a pinch, but hand sanitizer spray isn't the best choice for disinfecting a toilet seat. Yeah, no kidding.
0: Okay.
1: ChatGPT, got it.
0: Yeah, the best choice would be, you know, bleach and somebody cleaning it.
1: Yeah.
0: But, you know, can't always have that.
1: Let's get back to the best mix of classic hits on V105.5.

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0: You're listening to the Anna and Raven Show on V105.5. Just like that, Monday's here.
1: Woo!
0: Yeah.
1: Yeah.
0: Kinda. All right.
1: I'm here for it, actually. I'm excited about this week.
0: How was your weekend? Were you mad? Were you sad? Were you glad? Were you a combination of any of them? What did you do? 1-800-330-9999. I got to encounter an animal that I had never seen in real life before.
1: Did it bite you?
0: No, but now it's my entire personality. 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
3: 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And now for your Monday weather. Sunny today with a near record high of 92, winds light and variable. Clear tonight with a low of 63. 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

0: It's as easy as that. Were you mad? Were you sad? Were you glad this weekend? What happened? You can always call or text 1-800-330-9999. Raven, producer Sophia, producer Justin, I was glad this weekend. We went to do some of the fall activities. We went to a farm where there was the pumpkin picking and, you know, all that kind of stuff. Mm-hmm. But they also had wild animals there.
1: Okay.
0: And I got to see a porcupine in person. And I was glad. I've never seen a porcupine in person before.
1: Yeah.
0: And they are remarkable creatures.
1: Okay.
0: If you've ever seen one for real.
1: Yeah.
0: Because when I saw
1: For reals.
0: For real reals.
1: Yeah.
0: Have you ever seen one? Like,
1: I think I have.
0: No, you don't. You would know.
1: I think I saw one at a zoo before.
0: No, different.
1: But I mean, like.
0: Different with close up.
1: No, I mean, like, at the zoo, it was kind of like there was a lot of other animals. So I was not as struck by it as you were. So tell us about your experience.
0: It was maybe 2 feet from my face in real life. No glass. I could just look at it. And there was three or four of them. And they were eating sweet potatoes and apples.
1: Who knew?
0: Yeah.
1: Wow. That porcupines love sweet potatoes and apples.
0: They were awesome. I don't know. I like animals. Like, I find it interesting to see them and to learn about them. So that was the highlight of my weekend. Okay. Raven, how about you?
1: Great. Overwhelmingly, I was very glad, as a matter of fact. So we had Jaden all last week. I'm glad that his parents got back from their honeymoon safely. I'm glad that we'll get to sleep regular hours again here. But we had so much fun together, too. So we also went to a big fall activity place on Friday. It was like a pumpkin amusement park. And it was good and bad in different ways, but they had some animals that we enjoyed seeing.
0: Probably not a porcupine.
1: Nope, didn't see a porcupine. There was all goats standing on top of a picnic table.
0: Yep.
1: I spent an hour with him in the corn pit, which is an extremely dusty experience, but a lot of fun.
0: Sure is. We also encountered the corn pit.
1: Yes.
0: I had to go home and change my daughter's pants.
1: It permeates through your socks and everything like that.
0: Yeah.
1: It's very soothing to the skin, too, but it's a great time, great activities.
0: Sophia, mad, sad, glad this weekend.
2: I was also glad. My boyfriend and I were able to move into our apartment.
1: Sophia! Wait a minute. What?
2: We didn't know that this was happening.
1: Not officially.
2: We were able to move stuff in.
1: I mean, still, we didn't know that you were getting an apartment together. Like, this is a huge development.
0: I know. You mentioned it a couple months ago, and I said, oh, when it gets closer, we should talk about it on the air, and we should, like,
1: this is the whole show tomorrow.
0: Right.
1: The whole show is apartment show.
2: We have time. We moved in a few boxes.
1: So when are you moving in? When are you sleeping there?
2: In a few weeks. Probably early November.
1: She's not going to tell us. I will.
2: We took in three boxes.
1: Tomorrow, full apartment
0: all show.
2: Okay. I need help.
0: Sophia moving in with her boyfriend.
1: All right.
0: All day tomorrow.
1: Well, I mean, if you want help, you've got to answer all our questions.
0: Yeah.
1: All right. Justin, Matt, Sad, or Glad. Well, congratulations on getting a few boxes.
2: Thank you.
3: Also a glad weekend, so it's a clean sweep for all of us. I had a good weekend with all sorts of different family members, and yesterday I got to brave some weather. We had a bit of a rainstorm yesterday, but I got to see my nephew play football in the rain, kind of like an all-the-right-moves kind of situation.
1: Oh, you love that.
3: I love that,
1: yeah.
3: And I keep telling the kids that, you know, you always remember the bad weather games. You don't remember nice, sunny, perfect weather. You remember driving rain. You remember snowstorms. You remember, you know, desert heat. But
0: cool.
3: Yeah, but it was
0: a lot of
3: fun.
0: I disagree. I hate... When Hayden used to play soccer, and they never canceled
1: the
0: game.
1: You want fair weather.
0: And it was, like, pouring rain, and we would have to, like, sit with our umbrellas in the stands. I despised it. You know, I give a lot of credit to the athlete parents that when they don't cancel the games and the weather is terrible and they got to be out there. Mm. It is not fun. Not for the players or the parents.
3: Less fun for the spectators, but for the players, you're having a ball out there.
0: I disagree. Strongly, but I don't know. All right, were you mad, sad, or glad this weekend? 1-800-330-9999. The best mix of classic hits, V 105.5.

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3: 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Sunny today with a near record high of 92, winds light and variable. Clear tonight with a low of 63. 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
1: It takes a village to raise your children, and we've created that village here on the Anna and Raven Show, the Parent Panel. If you would like to be a parent that gives their advice, sign up at annaandraven.com. But today's question comes from a mom who's dealing with a child having difficulty with potty training. They will not go number two in the potty, and they go and they hide when they do it. Such a common issue. Right. I didn't realize so many parents deal with this.
0: Yeah, how do you get over the hump, though?
1: Right. Savannah and Krista just gave some great advice, and we're going to have Nick, a dad's perspective. He's coming up next.

0: One couple.
1: It makes me furious. I don't get it.
2: This is what she wants to do.
0: One problem.
2: My daughter wants to do a spa weekend for her 16th birthday.
1: And I'm being deprived of going there because I'm a guy?
0: You decide the outcome.
3: All right, Gabby, you got to be happy to hear that, right?
2: Yeah, I mean, we can have a family dinner when we get back in town.
0: It's Couples Court on the Anna and Raven Show.
3: Every day a couple joins us. They let us know what their disagreement is about. And then it's up for you to decide who's right. Trish and Ryan. Trish, let's start with you. What's going on?
4: We have a daughter in the fifth grade. She has been having problems trying to make friends. And as you can imagine, it's very upsetting as a family because you feel like you're just doing everything wrong. And my husband wants to pay other parents to get kids to hang out with Sarah.
3: You want to pay for her friends?
4: Yep.
3: Ryan wants to do that. Trish, I'm going to guess that you do not want to do that.
4: It makes me feel like to be a failure of a mother, you know.
3: Oh, Ryan, where do you recruit people and pay them to be your daughter's friend? And would she know that you're doing that?
5: Look, I'll tell you that, you know, Sarah, she's a quirky kid. And, you know, we've had play dates and kids come over and they're nice kids, but there's just not been repeat play dates. You know, the worst thing for us is just the exclusion, birthday parties and not being part of those things. So, you know, I talked to the parents afterwards and I'm like, look, you know, to me, it's more of like a professional arrangement, really. I mean, we understand that it can be an imposition. It's not easy for Sarah. It's not easy for their kids necessarily. And the hope is that the parents understand that this is an incentive. It's largely out of our circle of friends, posted to Facebook.
4: Yeah.
5: And sure enough, there are takers.
6: Wait a minute. So you already posted this? You posted this as an open discussion, like a thought for, you know, people's input, or you posted it like, here's my daughter and this is what I want to do.
3: And this is how much I'm going to pay? How much? What did you write?
5: Yeah, so it's, you know, for our daughter. I mean, she doesn't know.
4: Yes.
5: But yeah, I posted, you know, quite, you know, as, you know, I have an account. And
6: yeah, we understand, you know, how posting works. What did you write? What did you say?
5: I just said, you know, like it's like a $200 retainer.
6: Oh my gosh.
5: Retainer. And for me, it's worth the money. And it's,
3: you're offering, yeah, people $200 on Facebook to be friends with your daughter who's in fifth grade,
6: to arrange play dates basically with their children, with your child.
5: Yeah, but it just continues. Yeah.
3: Isn't the problem here, why is your daughter having a hard time making friends?
4: She's a quiet kid, you know, and I think that she doesn't put herself out there as much as you might
6: like. Okay, I mean, but there are plenty of introverts out there, right? And they've gone through this situation before. I mean, you understand that the internet lives on, and these parents, one of these parents is going to tell their child, and at some point that is going to open your daughter up, I would imagine, to an immense amount of ridicule.
3: But if nobody wants to hang out with her, the opportunity.
6: Look, my heart breaks for her.
3: Did you just offer, say, hey, I have seen when like new families move into the area and they say like my children are in the school, they're having a hard time making friends with anybody. There's always parents that offer up free play dates.
4: She's already had two failed play dates.
6: So now we're just offering up $200 retainer.
3: To be nice to my daughter.
6: That's the beginning value of this situation.
3: What do you think?
6: Oh my gosh.
3: I mean, we pay for everything.
6: These are parents pimping out their kids, for lack of a better term, to hang out with your child with that cash.
3: Is this such a bad idea? Offer a payment to be friends with your fifth grade daughter.
6: Oh, it's such a terrible situation. 1-800-330-9999. Whose side are you on? It's the Couples Court with Anna and Raven.
3: It's Anna and Raven on V 105.5.

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1: If your daughter was having a hard time making friends at school, she's in fifth grade, would you buy them? Would you buy her friends? Trish and Ryan, I know it sounds wild, but she's been having a hard time for years. She's had a couple play dates that were arranged. They did not go well. And Ryan says, well, I had an idea. I went to the mom's Facebook page and I just posted, we'll pay you to have your children play with our daughter so she could learn how to socialize.
2: Yeah. Ryan understands, like, listen, this isn't typically transactional, but I think it's important to characterize the fact that they just want to do whatever they can and give whatever resources they can to try and make this be successful, right? And Tris says, I think it's a bad idea to do this. On the other hand, like, she just, you know, her heart breaks for her daughter.
1: Right. I don't know. 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Hey, it's Anna and Raven. Whose side are you on?
3: I'm on the wife's side. 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
2: I mean, it's all a tough situation, right? 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
1: But do you get in the middle of it or don't you? 1-800-330-9999. Whose side are you on? It's a couple's court.
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4: 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And now for your Monday weather. Sunny today with a near record high of 92, winds line variable. Clear tonight with a low of 63. 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

0: your kids their friends.
1: That's what Trish and Ryan are debating right now. Their daughter's in fifth grade. She has had a lot of issues trying to make friends throughout the years. She's gone on failed set up play dates, and it's not good. Mm-hmm. So they're trying to help out. Their heart, it's in the right place. So Ryan put a post up on the mom's Facebook page saying, "Hey, we will pay you if you have your children hang out with our daughter so she can learn how to socialize."
2: Yeah, long story short, I mean, that's basically it, right? $200 retainer to go ahead and secure some future play dates here at this regard. They've already tried a couple play dates where they're like, "Hey, we're doing this activity. If anybody wants to show up, we'll cover those costs for you." And there's just been no follow-up. Like, you know, a couple people responded early on, but, you know, that's it. It's really not gone anywhere. And so they're still upset for their daughter. But this is something that, like, I mean, somebody's going to get a hold of this. And wow, can you imagine what that would be like to live through something like that?
1: Trish says it's wrong, but they don't know what to do.
2: Yeah.
1: So what are your suggestions? And was Ryan wrong to do this in the first place? What do you think? 1-800-330-9999. Jessica, whose side are you on?
3: Hi. As an elementary school counselor for 20 years, it is a terrible idea to pay people to want to be friends or play with your child. The other kids in the school are going to find out eventually, and she is going to be bullied mercilessly. If I were the parents, I would sign her up for art classes, put her in some kind of extracurriculars that she's interested in, and she'll find her people eventually, but you cannot pay people to pay with your child.
1: That's good advice. Yeah. Put them in extra, like, after-school things.
2: I mean, then you have shared interests.
1: Yeah.
2: Of course you're going to make friends there, right? Hi, Dorothy. What do you think about this? Whose side do you want today?
4: I don't think that's a good idea at all. I mean, some children are people are introverted, and eventually things will change.
1: Brian, whose side are you on?
5: On the wife's side, and I dealt with this growing up with my daughters, social groups and therapy, and also planned play dates with their activities at a trampoline park or something.
2: Yeah, so just encourage fun play, but don't buy anybody. Don't buy anybody. Don't buy any friends.
5: No.
1: Yep. Thanks so much, Brian.
5: Pay a little money for adventures that the kids can come to.
6: The verdict is in. Jury foreman, what are the results?
1: Trish, our audience agreed with you today. Not a good idea. Nope. If she finds out, she'll be devastated. If one kid tells another kid and then everybody around the school finds out that she's the kid that can't make friends, so mommy and daddy are buying them, it's only going to backfire. She's never going to live it down. I hope you guys are going to be ready to move.
2: Ryan, if I was you, I'd be taking down that post immediately.
1: Right.
2: I think that, you know, it's already going to live on. Somebody is going to tell this story to somebody, and that's going to be something that's going to be hard to explain. You think your daughter's upset now when people don't want to hang out. She's going to be upset then. So,
7: yeah.
2: I mean, I understand your intent, but come on.
8: I hear you.
2: I wish you guys luck weathering this.
1: You know, it's hard.
7: Yeah.
1: When you watch your children struggle making friends,
2: gosh.
1: It kills you. And I understand being passionate and wanting to help her, but this is not the way to do that.
2: You just got to keep supporting, guys.
1: Yes.
2: You know that. Like, you just got. I get that you're desperate, but you just got to keep supporting.
1: Keep having the play
2: dates. It's going to work.
1: Yeah.
2: It's going to work.
7: She'll find the right person.
2: Yes, she will.
1: If you have a problem, too, send an email. couplescore@annonraven.com. 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

0: mom who's dealing with a child having difficulty with potty training. 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
0: Such a common issue. 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
1: Yeah, how do you get over the hump, though?
0: Right. 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
3: 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And now for your Monday weather. Sunny today with a near record high of 92. Winds light and variable. Clear tonight with a low of 63. 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
1: 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I'm Randy Reynolds. A cyber attack on a website host used by government entities has taken down Madison County's website and affected 69 other Mississippi governmental websites, including Warren, Hines, and Clark counties. The Mississippi Department of Public Safety, the FBI, and Homeland Security are investigating. Vicksburg City government suffered from a ransomware attack October 1st. The public has not been informed yet whether a ransom was asked for or paid. Mayor Willis Thompson says progress toward getting back to normal is steady. Mayor Thompson, in a statement issued Friday, says cybersecurity experts are still actively engaged in assessing the affected systems and carefully restoring operations. The annual Governor's Job Fair in Vicksburg will be held tomorrow at the Vicksburg Convention Center from 9 a.m. till 1 p.m. Some companies will be hiring on the spot. And that's Vicksburg's V105.5 News. I'm Randy Reynolds.
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5: 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Sunny today with a near record high of 92, winds light and variable. Clear tonight with a low of 63. 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
6: Shania Twain's a performer who says that when she was just starting out, her career was all-consuming. She says, quote, "Music was all I ever did. I spent a lot of time in solitude with just my guitar, writing and singing for hours. I'd play till my fingers were bruised, and I loved it," unquote. Well, that devotion has certainly paid off. Proving it, here's Shania Twain at number 10 with "That Don't Impress Me Much."

10 weeks in the top 10 for Shania Twain. She drops two notches this week to number 10 with That Don't Impress Me Much. I'm Casey Kasem. Well, now we're up to the latest smash for Blessed Union of Souls, a band whose record company went out of business while they were on tour, and their equipment was held for ransom by their tour bus company. It happened just last year while Blessed Union was on a nationwide tour. They were in New Orleans when they got the news that their record company, EMI, had closed down its operation in the United States. The company was gone, and it was the company that was paying for the band's tour bus. The first thing that happened was that the tour bus company called their driver and told him to forget about the tour. As far as they were concerned, it was over. And to make sure they got paid, the driver was told to head back to his home base in Nashville with the band's equipment. Well, the driver was also told to leave the band in New Orleans. But bass player C.P. Ross says, quote, "Luckily, the driver was a nice guy. He drove us back home to Cincinnati. Then he took our equipment to Nashville. They held on to it until they were paid." Talk about having the rug pulled out from under you. And talk about bouncing back as well. This week, Blessed Union of Souls bounces into the top 10 at number 9 with Hey Leonardo, She Likes Me for Me.

moving up a couple of notches to number 9, that's Blessed Union of Souls scoring their second top 10 hit with Hey Leonardo, She Likes Me for Me. 5 years ago this week, back in 1994, the number one song in our survey was Don't Turn Around by Ace of Base. Who'll have the number one song this week? We're on our way to the answer as the countdown rolls on.

These are the most popular songs in the USA, and rising two notches to number 8 is Madonna, a super stylish superstar who made Vogue magazine's 100 Best Dress list. But Madonna wasn't listed in the top of the pop section of that list. She can be found in the Screen Queen list alongside actresses Nicole Kidman and Winona Ryder. Here's Madonna, the pop star, with her latest hit, Beautiful Stranger.

0: That's Madonna with her 60s flavored song, Beautiful Stranger. This week it climbs from number 10 to number 8. I'm Casey Kasem. The smaller the numbers, the bigger the hits.
1: Number 7.
0: Easing Down a Notch is a song that's winding up its fourth big month in the top 10. Here's TLC with No Scrubs.

0: From Atlanta, Georgia, that's TLC with No Scrubs. This week, the song slips from 6 to 7. Coming up on AT40, a long-distance dedication from a man in California. When his job moved to a different state, he thought his love affair would be stronger than the distance.
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0: We're on our way to the number one song in the USA. Now, at number six in our countdown, here's singer Britney Spears, who's on tour in Canada. She's performing in Ottawa, Winnipeg, Saskatoon, Edmonton, and Calgary. Here's Britney with Sometimes.

17-year-old Britney Spears with Sometimes. This week, the song slips from number 4 to number 6. On American Top 40, I'm Casey Kasem. Well, now we're up to our long-distance dedication. It's about heartbreak. It comes to us from a man in California named Jason. And here's what Jason writes. Dear Casey, on June the 12th, 1996, I met an angel named Amanda. She gave me a reason to live and enjoy life. Most of all, she made me feel loved. For that, I loved her with all my heart, soul, mind, and body. There wasn't a thing in the world that meant more to me. We had the perfect relationship. We never fought and spent every second together that we could. Amanda told me about her plans for college to become a scientist. In October of 97, I received an opportunity to move up in the career world. The company I worked for would move me to California to open a shop. I figured Amanda was going to college and I should try and better myself too, so she wouldn't have a bum for a boyfriend. We planned to stay in touch. She promised to call and write. In January of 98, I moved from Kansas City, Missouri to Barstow, California. We talked almost every night on the phone. I thought our love was stronger than the distance. I soon found out how wrong I was. On March 1st, Amanda broke up with me, and my world shattered like glass. Now, every night, I sit on my deck and stare at the moon, wondering if she does the same, or if she even cares. So Casey, could you please play Nobody Knows for the Love I Lost, Amanda? Thank you very much. And it's signed, her sweetie, Jason. Jason, here's your long-distance dedication.

0: Nobody Knows, a top 10 hit in 1996 by the Tony Rich Project, and a long-distance dedication from Jason in California to Amanda in Missouri. If you'd like to send us a long-distance dedication, here's the address. American Top 40, P.O. 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

0: Will Smith, helped out by Kool Moe Dee and Drew Hill on Wild Wild West. For the second week in a row, it's at number 5 as the countdown rolls on.
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8: 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And now for your Monday weather. Sunny today with a near record high of 92, winds light and variable. Clear tonight with a low of 63. 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
0: 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And Blue Danube Radio, Vienna, Austria. Now, climbing three notches to number 4 is an actress, singer, and dancer from the Bronx, New York. Here's Jennifer Lopez with If You Had My Love.

In her ninth week on our survey, Jennifer Lopez dances up from number 7 to number 4 on American Top 40 with If You Had My Love. Here at number 3 is Smash Mouth with a song from the band's album Astro Lounge. Now, that's their second album, a CD that escaped the dreaded sophomore jinx. Greg Camp says their strategy for dealing with that sophomore jinx was to simply ignore it. Quote, "We just didn't get worried about it. We just went and recorded a bunch of good songs and started practicing and recording. We were stoked on the way it came out." Unquote. Here's the first release from that second album, All Star, by Smash Mouth.

with their second top 10 hit, All-Star. This week it stands pat at number 3. Coming up, the brand new number 1 song in the USA. It's by a supergroup who recently caused pandemonium at a fashion show in Italy when they hit the runway modeling the

10 years ago this week, back in 1989, one of the top hits in the USA was by a British band who did everything they could to avoid commercial success. Even their one big hit was released against their will. The trio known as Love and Rockets came out of the British punk rock scene, and as musicians with punk roots, they made a point of looking down on commercial success. They refused to do interviews, they wouldn't tour, and they told their London record company not to put out any singles. In England, they succeeded at avoiding commercial success. They had no singles at all. But in the U.S., their record company didn't take their demand seriously. They put out a single, and to make matters worse, it became a hit. 10 years ago this week, despite their resistance, Love and Rockets had one of the top hits in the USA. Here's So Alive.

0: From 10 years ago, that was one of the top hits in the USA. Love and Rockets with So Alive. I'm Casey Kasem.
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0: We're just a hit away from the brand new number one song in the USA, but first, let's take a moment to check out the tops of the other charts. At number one on the alternative chart, Scar Tissue by the Red Hot Chili Peppers. At number one on the urban chart, Bills, Bills, Bills by Destiny's Child. And at number one on the adult contemporary chart, I'll Be in Your Heart by Phil Collins. Now, here's the song that was number one here on the pop chart for the past 7 weeks. This is Ricky Martin at number two now with Livin' La Vida Loca.

Ricky Martin slipping from number one to number two this week with Livin' La Vida Loca. And that means we're up to the brand new number one song in the USA. It's by a supergroup who recently caused pandemonium at a fashion show in Italy when they hit the runway modeling their latest gear. It was just a few weeks ago, in early July, that the clothing designers of Italy unveiled their fall fashion lines at a gala show in Milan. All the major names were there: Armani, Fendi, Dolce & Gabbana, Gucci, Prada, and of course, Versace. Each of the designers tried to put on the hottest, most eye-catching show they could, but none of them came close to causing the stir managed by the Versus clothing line of Versace. Versus clothing is aimed mostly at young males, and so several months ago, designer Donatella Versace hired five of the best-known young males in the world, a singing group who hit the runway wearing Versus brand white shirts over Versus brand blue jeans, and had photographers falling all over each other to get a shot of them. And then they put on an impromptu concert for the crowd outside the hall where the fashions were being shown, and the streets of Milan were filled with fans for hours, filled with fans who have helped make this group one of the most successful acts in the world, filled with fans who this week send their favorite group all the way to the top of the pop chart for the very first time. The brand new number one song in the USA on American Top 40 is I Want It That Way by the Backstreet Boys.

0: There it is, the brand new number one song in the USA on American Top 40, I Want It That Way, by the Backstreet Boys. And there you have them. The 40 biggest hits on the pop chart is determined by Radio and Records, the industry's number one newspaper. 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AT40 was created by Casey Kasem and Don Bastani. Produced by Lori Crimi. Our staff includes Meryl Schindler, Bill Strom, Matt Wilson, Michelle Parisi, and Carrie Kasem. Production and engineering by Michael Cooper, Dee Dee Ehrlich, Ross Cohen, and Ray Hernandez, with Daryl Carter, Kerry Murphy, and Russell Nash for Brandon D'Amore Productions. My name's Casey Kasem. Join me next week when once again we'll count down all the biggest hits in the USA. Till then, keep your feet on the ground and keep reaching for the stars.
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0: we go. Monday, October 12th. Rick D's, so much going on. Daily D's, Slee's coming up. 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D's Slee's, the hot list joke of the day. It's Monday. Let's get this thing going right. It is your Daily D's, October 12th.
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0: 105.5. Wait a minute. We have a bonehead today, the Rigney's Bonehead Award. The Center for Disease Control has a warning. This is a bonehead warning, but here we go. It's the bonehead coming up.
1: Rigney's.

V105.5. All right, you're not going to believe this. This is the Rigney's Bonehead today. And the Center for Disease Control is warning to stop kissing your chicken. Wait, what? I'm not kidding. I'm not using this as a metaphor. They're actually saying, you know, people are now raising chickens in their yard. They're getting the fresh eggs. And some people think that kissing their chickens is helpful with egg delivery. It's not. It's causing people to get salmonella from kissing and cuddling chickens. Chickens are dirty little peckers. So stop kissing your chicken. That's what the Center for Disease Control is saying. Do they even have to say it? That's why everybody gets the bonehead today.

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6: 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And now for your Monday weather. Sunny today with a near record high of 92, winds light and variable. Clear tonight with a low of 63. 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
1: Right, let me just jump in quickly. 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Listen to me. 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
1: Wait, are you serious? 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But would you eat a grasshopper? And if there's anyone listening now, have you ever eaten one? And what do they taste like? What does a grasshopper taste like? 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Let me take your word for it. Bring on the chocolate instead. It's your Daily D's.
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1: This is good. Rick Dees on today's hot list, male cleavage. Bruno Mars and Harry Styles have gotten into it. 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Okay, you unbutton your shirt all the way down to just above or at your belly button, and they call that male cleavage. 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So male cleavage, a glistening chest helps. What do you think? It's male cleavage. It's trending, so we put it on the Daily D's hot list.
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3: 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And now for your Monday weather. Sunny today with a near record high of 92. Winds light and variable. Clear tonight with a low of 63. 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

0: Monday, October 12th, Rick D's. So much going on. Daily D's sleaze coming up. The hot list. 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D's sleaze, the hot list joke of the day. It's Monday. Let's get this thing going right. It is your Daily D's, October 12th.
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0: That's all right here on V105.5. Hey, wait a minute. I got to remind you, coming up next, it's your daily hot list. What is everybody talking about? Well, we're going to get up to speed. Your hot list right here with Rick Dees coming up next.
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0: 105.5. Oh, feeling good today. Back into it. Rick D's on the hot list today. What are you cutting out? You know, with the economy and prices going up, can you believe? Oh, wow. High prices, like, for example, going to get your hair done at the cheapest place ever. 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Now it's close to $50. 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Little treats. 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What have you cut out that you said, I didn't want to, but I had to? 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Thank you so much for listening right here on your Daily D's.
1: 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He keeps me laughing. He gets me pumped. Awesome. I love it. I love it.
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4: 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And now for your Monday weather. Sunny today with a near record high of 92, winds light and variable. Clear tonight with a low of 63. 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
1: D's Sleaze.
0: All right, here we go on D's Sleaze. Oh, how about this? Destiny's Child. You may have never heard that name in years, but Beyonce's original group, Destiny's Child, is making a comeback. It's been 30 years since this group was formed. It, of course, birthed Beyonce, and they have 10 to 15 remixes locked and loaded, remixes they never released for a new album. Beyonce, Kelly Rowland, and Michelle Williams. That is Destiny's Child. And by the way, Beyonce is in. She said if they tour, she'll go. A 30th anniversary and mixes that you'll hear first, obviously, at Rick.com and on the app Rick D's Hit Music. So download the app Rick D's, R-I-C-K-D-E-E-S, Hit Music. It's free in the App Store. You'll love it. It is streaming. Beyonce, Destiny's Child. Here we go in the middle of D's Sleaze.
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0: It is Rick Dees, and hope you're enjoying the show. 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

Get your daily D's right here on V105.5. All right, here we go. Are you ready for this? An 18-year-old high schooler has created an app that is making him $30 million a year. What does it do? You're going to want this one coming up in today's Planet of the Apps.

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1: All right, here we go. An 18-year-old high schooler has created an app that is making him over $30 million a year. If he sells the company, he can make $300 million. What is it? What is this insanity? His name is Zach Yadagari. He's 18, and he started coding at age 7. What is the app? It's called Cal AI for Artificial Intelligence. That's C-A-L-A-I. And it allows you to snap a photo of any food in front of you. And the app then takes over, tells you the calories and everything else. Everything. And people are raving about it. 5 million downloads so far. It can be more accurate than anything you've ever used. It's called Cal AI. And like you said, when I was 7 years old, I started watching YouTube videos and learned to code. And try it. Cal AI. Making him $30 million a year. It's Rick Dees in this molten magma every day. We call it the planet of the apps.
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3: 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And now for your Monday weather. Sunny today with a near record high of 92, winds line variable. Clear tonight with a low of 63. 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
1: Oh, yes, I do have you covered today. It is Rick Dees, and I have it for you. The list is out once a year. The new Dirty Dozen of the most sprayed fruits and vegetables. You have to listen to this. Which ones are a bit dangerous? I have it for you. This list only comes out once a year, and I have it for you coming up on today's hot list.
2: Rick Dees is funny. He's real. He makes you move. He just picks me up.

0: It's all right here on V105.5. All right, here we go on the hot list today, Rick D's, and the new Dirty Dozen list is out for the most sprayed fruits and vegetables. At top of the list, just in case you're in a hurry, strawberries and spinach, the most sprayed. When you get that home, wash it off, both of them, strawberries and spinach. And if you can get organic, do it. The others of the most sprayed list, tomatoes, celery, bell peppers and hot peppers, kale and greens, apples, grapes are bad on the list, cherries are bad on the list, peaches when they're out, pears, and nectarines. Once again, tomatoes, celery, bell peppers, hot peppers, kale and greens, apples, grapes, cherries, peaches, pears, and nectarines. Okay, so watch for those. Wash them off at home. Buy organic if you can. Now you know, because you're right here on your Daily D's hot list.
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6: 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And now for your Monday weather. Sunny today with a near record high of 92, winds light and variable. Clear tonight with a low of 63. 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
1: It's the D's Quiz. And now, here's your host for the D's Quiz, Rick D's.
2: Are you ready? Here we go, Rick D's and the D's Quiz. Let me ask you this. Let me test your musical brain cells right now. What solo artist, living or dead, has sold more records than anyone ever of all time? Okay, your choice is the person who sold more than anyone. Is it Elvis Presley? Is it Michael Jackson? Is it Taylor Swift? Or is that artist Beyoncé? Your choice is Elvis, Michael Jackson, Taylor Swift, or Beyoncé. Sold the most records of all time up to this moment. What'd you say? If you said, Elvis Presley, you are correct. That's right, Elvis. I think Taylor Swift is tied with Michael Jackson. Now, Beyonce's way up there. But Elvis, they say, is it over a billion so far? I don't know. But Elvis Presley is a solo artist, sold more records than anyone ever. Thought you'd like to know. It's your D's Quiz today. V.

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3: 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And now for your Monday weather. Sunny today with a near record high of 92. Winds light and variable. Clear tonight with a low of 63. 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

0: I don't know if you knew this or not, but do you know the human brain can store 5 times the capacity of Wikipedia? Think about that. It's literally mind-boggling. And you may be saying to yourself, if I'm so smart, why did I end up with that person?
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0: get your daily D's right here on V105.5. Wait a minute. We have a bonehead today, the Rick D's Bonehead Award. The Center for Disease Control has a warning. This is a bonehead warning, but here we go. It's the bonehead coming up.
1: Rick D's is an awesome show. He keeps me laughing. He gets me pumped. Awesome. I love it.

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1: You're not going to believe this. This is the Rigney's Bonehead today. And the Center for Disease Control is warning to stop kissing your chicken.
2: Wait, what?
1: I'm not kidding. I'm not using this as a metaphor. They're actually saying, you know, people are now raising chickens in their yard. They're getting the fresh eggs. And some people think that kissing their chickens is helpful with egg delivery. It's not.
2: What?
1: It's causing people to get salmonella from kissing and cuddling chickens. Chickens are dirty little peckers. So stop kissing your chicken. That's what the Center for Disease Control is saying. Do they even have to say it? That's why everybody gets the bonehead today.
3: Bonehead, bonehead, bonehead. You are such a bonehead. Bonehead, bonehead, bonehead, bonehead.
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7: 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And now for your Monday weather. Sunny today with a near record high of 92, winds light and variable. Clear tonight with a low of 63. 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

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Right, let me just jump in quickly. A safety tip on any hot summer afternoon, still warm, you know. So if you're around kids touching something hot and they get burned, do not put ice on a burn.

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1: 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Rigdies, we just saw where people are this summer have a challenge. I,

0: 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But would you eat a grasshopper? 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Let me take your word for it. Bring on the chocolate instead. It's your Daily D's.
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0: can store 5 times the capacity of Wikipedia? Think about that. It's literally mind-boggling. And you may be saying to yourself, if I'm so smart, why did I end up with that person? As I have to remind you,
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3: This is Did You Know Mississippi, and I'm Emily Tillman. Did you know perhaps the most haunted chapel in Mississippi is in Madison? The Chapel of the Cross was originally built as a house of worship for the Johnstone family on the now-destroyed Annandale Plantation. The chapel is still in operation, but not all of its visitors are of this world. The Johnstone family's youngest daughter, Helen, was engaged to be married to Henry Gray Vick, who was descended from the founder of Vicksburg. On May 17, 1859, Vick was killed in a duel in Mobile, Alabama, and the body was brought back to Annandale to be buried to the rear of the church. Helen Johnstone was completely distraught and attended the funeral in her wedding dress, and seemingly taking her misery beyond the grave, can be seen weeping over his tombstone to this day. Even creepier, the former caretaker who snapped one day and killed his wife in the church hung himself from the rafters of the church. Some have said they have seen bloodstains on the chapel floor. Other strange occurrences, like the organ playing with no one playing it and maniacal giggling in the air. You can visit the chapel, but it's locked up every day at 6 p.m. so the spirits can have their privacy. And that's been Did You Know Mississippi? I'm Emily Tillman.
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5: 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Clear tonight with a low of 62, sunny and 93 tomorrow, and we should have clear skies and highs in the low to mid 90s throughout the week. 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

105.5. Don't forget, it's Anna and Raven every morning. Get up the right way, 6 a.m. to 11, right here on 105.5. You got the V.

0: 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It's next. It's the joke of the day.
1: 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He's real. He makes you move. 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

0: 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Oh, yeah, feeling good. Thank you for being here. It is Rick Dees. Listen, just very briefly, quickly, listen to me. If you are a passenger in my car, don't ever disrespect me by trying to sing lead. It's my car. You are automatically a backup singer. Thank you.
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8: 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Clear tonight with a low of 62, sunny and 93 tomorrow, and we should have clear skies and highs in the low to mid 90s throughout the week. 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

0: Have you heard of male cleavage? It's the new trend, and guess who's doing it? And guess what response they're getting? Find out. It's on the D's Hot List. Male cleavage coming up.
1: 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On to Evening Market Report. Markets stall near record highs. U.S. equity markets mixed at the start of the week, with renewed sell-off among chipmakers weighing on the S&P 500 despite a better performance across much of the index. Bond markets closed on Columbus Day, with the French bonds the big story of international markets as yields continue to rise on debt concerns. Today, the Dow Jones Industrial Average was up 195 points to close at 51,850, while the S&P 500 index was down 4.3 points, close at 7,807. Looking at stocks of local interest, Entergy, $103.99, up $1.19. Home Depot, $290.62, down 12 cents. International Paper, $31.74, down 38 cents. SpaceX Technology, $163.42, up 85 cents. 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
1: This is good. Rick Dees on today's hot list, male cleavage. 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
4: 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Clear tonight with a low of 62, sunny and 93 tomorrow, and we should have clear skies and highs in the low to mid 90s throughout the week. 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
3: 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Clear tonight with a low of 62, sunny and 93 tomorrow, and we should have clear skies and highs in the low to mid 90s throughout the week. 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